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We breathe through horses. We breathe through tortoise. Cancerous causes, ongoing.

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All the lovers looking for a nice cool spot. You beside me strolling

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Man's got everything.

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But it's a beautiful world. Everybody's losing their mind.

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So I thank you, Lord. Thank you, my Father. I praise your holy name, Lord. Thank you this morning. Oh, I thank you, Lord. Thank you, ladies and gentlemen.

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Well, I went to the station in all that pouring down rain, waiting for my baby's train to come in.

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I'm a captain, tell him I'm gone, tell him I'm gone, tell him I'm gone, take this hammer and cast. I'm a captain, tell him I'm gone.

does rip, but it won't kill me. But it won't kill me. But it won't kill me. This is the hammer that killed John Henry, but it won't kill me.

stand fast on you, soothing contemplation, thy burning hole and aching fire, that your stubbornness is of the living, cruel anxiety is about to die. Stand fast, young old mule, stand fast. Stand fast, young old mule, stand fast.